shows. She always gets eyes every place she goes. She wears a haircut short and a skirt pulled tight.

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coming. Very nice.

Some came along, grabbed a hold of me, and it felt like a ball of shame. 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And I want to tell you just one more time. Hey, hey. And I'll stay on. Whoa, whoa, whoa. The beat, this can't be another scale.

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A way of saying life is not a loss. I'd keep the tiger away from school and tutor him myself. Keep him from the poison of the crowd. But then again, pristine isolation might not be the best idea. It's not good trying to immortalize yourself. Beginning.

I stop at one, I might attend a regular TV brood. 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I teach them how to plant a bomb, start a fire, play guitar, and if they catch a hunter, shoot them in the nuts. I try to be as progressive as I could possibly be, as long as I don't have to try too much. Beginning of a great adventure. Beginning of a great adventure. Susie, Jesus, Bogart, Sam, Leslie, Jill, and Jeff. Rita, Winnie, Andy, Fran, and Jet. Boris, Bono, Lucy, Ethel, Bunny, Ridge, and Tom. That's a lot of names to try not to forget. Carrie, Marlon, Moe, and Steve, LaRue, and Jerry Lee. Eggplant, Rufus, Dummy, Star, and the Glob. I'd need a damn computer to keep track of all these names. I hope this baby thing don't go too far. I hope it's true what my wife said to me. I hope it's true what my wife said to me. Hey, I hope it's true what my wife said to me. She says, baby, it's the beginning of a great adventure. Babe, beginning of a great adventure. Take a look.

might be fun to have a kid that I could kick around, creating my own image like a god. I'd raise my own pole bearers to carry me to the grave, keep me company when I'm a wise and toothless clod. 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I hope it's true what my wife said to me. I hope it's true what my wife said to me. She says, Lou, it's the beginning of a great adventure.

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2: 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I will be right back.

I could do without the Jets there. Hey, that's for all you patriotic-minded folks out there on this Independence Day weekend. Yes, tomorrow is the 4th of July, and today, of course, is the 3rd. Hey, welcome to So Much Music, So Little Time. I'm your host, Gary J. Hopefully Bob will be joining us a little bit later on, and we will carry you through till the noon hour. So thanks for tuning in. I want to let you know that we here at Clear Creek Radio get support from the good folks like Vivid Earth Tie-Dyes. 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They're downtown here in the Kind Mountain Collective at 1535 Minor Street in Idaho Springs. Thank you, Krista. All right. Well, yes, welcome. Happy birthday to all of us, right? Here's a song for all of us by the Gibson Brothers.

0: Oh, how does he do it? Doc Watson, just Doc and a guitar. You know, they say for all you guitar players out there, your left hand is what you know and your right hand is who you are. And that was Doc Watson. We heard from Crooked Steel in front of that. Nice version of Little Sadie. And we heard half of a song, The Mountain Song by the Gibson Brothers there with an errant button push. And, you know, I want to give credit to the opening song there. That was the Stars and Stripes Forever by John McEwen off his incredible String Wizards album that he did long ago. And that wonderful dobro work in there was by Josh Graves. So welcome to So Much Music, So Little Time. I'm Gary. I'm glad to be here, and I hope you are too. Here's Roy Rogers and Norton Buffalo singing about a very desirable car these days. No. Boy, I'm having some kind of day here. Here they are, right here. The Mercury Blues. Unbelievable. There it comes.
1: This goes to you people that like to cruise. And I'm not talking about, you know, your 1992 car or nothing like that. I mean, I guess that's acceptable, but just not the same as sitting back in a 1949 Mercury. Yeah! With your throttle pulled out. You know, that was sort of like the cruise control de jour. You pull your throttle out, turn it so it's in a locked position, put your feet up on the dashboard with that can of mug root beer between your legs.

at the draw, of course. This was a one of his many his albums. This featured Chuck Hales and Paul Cartwright with him, and I saw those folks, Nathan and those guys, up at the original Grumpy Saloon, and they did a show up there a long time ago, one of those magical shows that you never forget. All right, in front of that, I went way back to David Lindley and his El Rayo X project, classic project. We heard Quarter of a Man, and a live recording of Roy Rogers, the great slide guitarist, and Buffalo Norton, a wonderful harmonica player, doing the Mercury Blues. I'm going, buy me a Mercury. All right, well, welcome to So Much Music, So Little Time. I'm your host, Gary J., here this morning. Let's switch the groove just a little bit. And here's some Rob Ikes.

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This is about a, I'd kind of reached the end of an emotional cul-de-sac one particular evening. 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

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One of those nights, this warm beer.

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I managed to get on the air. It is a little late, and I have a lot of music I want to play for you. This is KYGT LP 102.7, 103.9, and absolutely glorious, amazing, beautiful Idaho Springs. I'm so glad to be here. Sorry for being a little late. It was a number of factors that added up to this, but I'm here now. I'm here now, and I'm so excited. So, you know, I wanted to start playing, let's start off with a little Michael Jackson. The first few notes of this song just make me happy. All right, let's go. You can dance if you want. Don't be afraid.

All right, everybody. That was fun for me to listen to. I'm so glad to be here on KYGT LP 102.7, 103.9 FM, The Goat in Idaho Springs. My name is Teresa Howell, and this is your Mountain Mixtape Sundays. All right, who did we have just then? We had Billie Jean, everybody knows that, Michael Jackson. Then we had September Fields, Frazee Ford, Harvest Moon, Neil Young, Stay in Your Lane, Bronson Diamond, so fun. 28 by Zach Bryan, and Good Luck, Babe, Chapel Roan. Okay, I want to do a little shout-out here to our amazing sponsors, Vivid Earth Tie-Dyes, located in the Kai Mountain Collective at 1546 Minor Street in the former bank building, supports KYGT. Thank you. Offering a wide variety of hand-dyed T-shirts and clothing for the whole family. That means hats, tapestries, and much, much more. Each piece is hand-dyed. Thank you so much for supporting us. All right. Let's move on. Gosh, it feels rapid fire. Bad news about people who are dying, who've made a difference in this world and are, you know, beloved, important characters for a lot of us. Still not ever going to be over Dolly, really. You'll be hearing some more of her music on this show today, but I also wanted to do sort of a playlist dedicated just to Gloria Steinem, who died and was an inspiration and change maker for so many. So we're going to start out, it's a mix of songs just about Gloria, because her name was Glorious, and just some sort of strong women songs. All right, let's go. Thank you, Gloria. Let's go.

All right, here's to you, Gloria Steinem. Thank you for all your work and all the belief that you had in women, all the change that you made. That was Gloria by Laura Branigan. I Will Survive by Gloria Gaynor. Rebel Girl, Bikini Kill. Respect, Aretha Franklin. Gloria by U2. Modern Woman, a song that I completely forgot about but truly love, by Erin Ray. And then Unstoppable. I hope you are unstoppable too, and find the strength to keep going. All right, from one amazing woman to the next. I'm so excited because I'm going to go see Brandi Carlile. And last week, I, for the first time, played a whole list of just one artist. It was Dolly. And I know that Brandi Carlile has been deeply inspired by Dolly Parton. And I am deeply inspired by both those women. And Brandi Carlile, to me, makes me feel lucky to be alive and proud to be a human. And so I just wanted to share these songs with you. All right, sing it, Brandi.

All right, that was Brandy in all of her glory. The story, That Wasn't Me, Party of One, Turpentine, Josephine the Eye, and then that last powerhouse, The Joke. Gosh, she's so amazing. I want to take a minute to also talk about our amazing sponsors. Here we go. You can hear the book opening. 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It's all good, great stuff. All right, moving into what I like to call old favorites, new finds. It's all right, John Batiste. This is a little note to myself. Things are, you know, they can be tough, but it's all right. Let's sing it.

All right, everybody, that's it for your Mountain Mixtape. My name is Teresa Howell. This is KYGT, LP 102.7, 103.9 FM, out of beautiful Idaho Springs. Get out there, get some sun, get some exercise, love the people around you, be gentle with yourself. We just heard It's All Right, John Batiste, Gypsy, Fleetwood Mac, Think You Can Wait, The National, Morning Elvis, Florence and the Machine, and I Will Always Love You, Dolly Parton. Elvis always sings us out with Reconsider, Baby. All right. I did consider staying, but I'm going to go. Have a wonderful week. I'll be back next week. Until then...

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on a yellow plane. Sure enough, it looks like rain. 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

down. Get up when I get up. That's all I want you to do. 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
2: Welcome to this hour of the Blue Station. I'm your host, Fritz Homans. And join me as we wander down to track 145. And we're going to take off out of the station today to New Orleans. And I'd like to talk about someone I feel is pretty significant on the music scene in America today. His name is Spencer Boren, B-O-H-R-E-N. You can check him out at SpencerBoren.com. Spencer has been a New Orleans-based guitarist and songwriter dating back to the mid-70s when he and his wife Marilyn arrived into New Orleans on a whim during Mardi Gras one year and decided that that would be their home. Since then, Spencer's built an international reputation as a bluesman, songwriter, and more recently as a professional storyteller. In October 2012, Spencer and his wife were interviewed by Offbeat Magazine, and he was the cover story for Offbeat Magazine that details the life of New Orleans culture and music. In it, he and his wife, Marilyn, were interviewed, and they talked about their arrival into New Orleans and their history there. Before New Orleans and during their time there, they traveled with their family, and their son Andre is currently in the band The Whippersnappers that backs up Spencer from time to time. Spencer travels to schools, he plays solo, he plays in the band, he tells a story of music as well as honoring a lot of the history of music. We're going to start off and tell some stories about Spencer throughout the show today. In the meantime, I'd like to start off from a recent work of his, a CD called Blackwater Music. There he wrote a song called Has Anyone Seen Maddie, where he addressed the 1927 New Orleans flood. Many people mistake that for his ode to the Katrina flood.

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Put your foot on the rock and pat your foot and don't stop. Put your foot on the rock. Put your foot on the rock and pat your foot and don't stop. 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

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Sweet on down to the Rhine. Well, come on down, y'all have yourself a good time. Uptown, downtown, Jackson Square, you catch a streetcar with your car fare. Strolling on the banquet, sitting on the porch, rocking a chair now, catching some air now.

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Cute. We'd like to do something for you now. We haven't heard a girl sing it. And since it's so popular, we'd like to try and do it for you. 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

This next song is called Wasted Time. Personally, I don't think there's any such thing. And therein lies the tragedy of the song and life. I know it really is too early for this sort of thing. This is called Wasted Time.